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1: There's many days for you. 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Even though my tears have dried.

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Harmony. I've been married long time.

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0: 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Can I help you?
1: Yes, I'm trying to reach Flight Commander P.R. Johnson on Mars Flight 247.